There was a decorated general with a heart of gold that likened him to all the stories he told of past battles won and lost and legends of old. A seasoned veteran in his own time. On the battlefield he gained respectful fame with many medals of bravery and stripes to his name. He grew a beard as soon as he could to cover the scars on his face and always urged his men on.

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I say you look so fine that I really wanna make you mine. 4, 5, 6, come on and get your kicks. Now you don't need

I said, are you gonna be my girl? It's one, two, three, take my hand and come with me because you look so fine that I really wanna make you mine. Wanna make you mine. 4, 5, 6, come on and get your kicks. Now you don't need

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0: prisoners are becoming homeless dope addicts every year. It's fantastic. It's unbelievable.
1: So bei mir ist schon lang nicht mehr.
0: The government maintains two hospitals just to treat drug

0: There are practically no happy endings when you fool with drugs. Doctors say restoring an addict to normal life is about the toughest thing in medicine. Well, what's the answer? Enforcement? Yes, that's one of them, certainly. In the Far East a few years back...
1: Ich bin so bei mir, wie schon lange nicht mehr.
0: It just made it harder for victims to get...

assorted girls standing there with wrinkled pinkles on her feet and long red hair. Her skin was blue and eyes were green. She was the sharpest cat that I've ever seen.